time, but I'm here to tell you, there's something else. 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You can always see the sun. 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

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Our colors will fade eventually, so if our time is running out, day after day, we'll make the mundane a masterpiece. Oh my, my, oh my, my love, I take one look at you, you're taking me out.

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1: Schalt der SRF 3 Sommer ein.
2: I like to move it, move it. 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

I wanna see you beg for mercy, 180 turn. 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

0: 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Darling, this is payback. Payback, payback. 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

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She always knew she had something special inside. She takes down an incel on the internet when she needs just a little

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